So welcome back. Another Monday night. I am Roberto on your pirate radio. Good to have you aboard. Kenny Neal and I Put My Trust in You was the tune. You heard Presence of the Lord from Eric Clapton and Steve Winwood. Courtney Barnett's coming up in the new set of music, as well as Altered Five Blues Band. Now, Lucinda Williams here on The Plus.

Very creative and very artistic. The Scholars was basically, how do I say, like a rock opera from Car Seat Headrest. And that was one of the primary tunes, CCF, I'm Gonna Stay With You. Nice tune. Selwyn Birchwood, what I've been accused of in that set of music, with Sight Unseen from Courtney Barnett's, and we heard Hammer and Chisel with the Altered Five Blues Band. Alrighty, back to the music. Here's Black Crowes on the Plus.

Thank you so much. Here's a number by the man who should be elected President of the United States of America, Mr. Bo Diddley Diddy.

0: There's Chris Barnett and his recent band called Crash and Billionaire Breeding Ground we heard wrapping up this hour. Tokyo Bay was Nick Lowe with his buddies the Low Straitjackets. You heard Eric Clapton and B.B. King together. Let Me Love You Baby, and Tom Petty did Doo Wah Diddy.
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self-appointed elite, growing more demonic by decree. 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

I'm happy you're on board 99 plus KFMH, and there was rockin' tune called Heartbreak Train from Craig Erickson, and Nothing to Do before that was from Kings of Leon. Mark Broussard is on the way, Black Keys coming up next, Here Comes the Sun. Yep, this is Richie Havens on the Plus.

We're 99 plus KFMH, and from the Australian band The Church, These Coming Days. Hey, and real quickly, I'd like to share with you, apparently there's a new album coming out sometime this year. It's ready to come out, Lacuna, and as a matter of fact, the band is actively touring this summer. In July, they're going to stop in Chicago at Park West, and they'll play St. Paul, Minnesota. So there's the heads up with The Church. Cola, Flavored, Over the Ride, and Mark Broussard. You'll be sorry. Black Keys. Here's Coral. And check this band out. They got a new album out. And this is Spirit Catcher on the Plus.

0: I wanted to accomplish giving you great music on this Monday night, including the Cowboy Junkies. You know that tune? It's Desire Lines. You heard Robert Plant's Turn It Up, The Brothers Brown, Brand New Day, Los Lobos, and Coral. And they have a new album out. It's titled 388.
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1: 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Love.

I'm glad you're on board this evening with me, Roberto, on your pirate radio. Lenny Kravitz, Let Love Rule. And we just heard Taranzo Cannon's tune in the blues library. It's called I Hate Love. I think we need a little Detroit breakdown to get this party started again before I wrap up tonight.

Yes, we needed some Buzzcocks this evening here on The Plus, as well as Eagle Johnson and Clean Machine, and that was before Buzzcocks' tunes, Everybody Happy Nowadays. It was called Black Magic, by the way, with Eagle Johnson. You heard Steve Earle doing the Transcendental Blues, and we heard Jethro Tull singing about that puppet and Puppet Master. And I tell you what, I've got still on the way Liz Phair, some Coco Taylor. You're going to be hearing some AC/DC in the class. And with that in mind, let's get started and enjoy the tunes tonight with Stevie Ray Vaughan. This is Let By the Drop.

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How you doing? 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

it. We're all just out there proving to Richard Nixon and Spiral Agnew and Richard Daley and all them other, well, whatever you want to call them, that America is still the home of the brave. Oh, yes it is, and you got to be brave, children. How many is it that they shot down already? Some like 17 of us. Oh, but you know we got to do it. We got to keep on keeping on. Oh, because if we don't do it, nobody else is gonna. But you know if we can't do it with a smile on our face, you know if we can't do it with love in our hearts, then children, we ain't got no right to do it at all, yeah. Because that just means we ain't learned nothing yet. Oh, and we're supposed to be some kind of different. Oh, oh, oh, oh, oh, yes. And I don't know whether I want white America to remember or forget.

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Replace or rebuild your basket. 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

was shopping for a suit the other day and walked into the department store. I stepped on the elevator and told the girl, say, a dry goods floor. Now, when I got off, a salesman walked up to me. He said, now, what can I do for you? I said, man, show me all them sports clothes, Jack, just like you are supposed to do. He said, well, you know, this year the country's on a continental kick and everybody likes the Latin designs. I said, well, do you have? He said, man, we got everything. You see, clothes is our life.

Comfort and dress will be the keynote with assorted colors toned down to a sheen. Now just picture yourself in patch pockets all on Ella, pale silk, mohair, gabardine. Now just hold up one minute, check out this new fabric just come in, I got here on the shelf. It's an imported lightweight material. Said, try one on, stand the mirror and just dig yourself. He said, it's the very latest of the splash weave with that cutaway flap over twice. It's a box back two-button worsted model. I said, ooh, that's real nice.

They're wearing 28 shades of gray this year without a new knit stitch in the waist. Hey, and the very latest patterns of plaid, stripes, and checks, all that's gonna be in good taste. And for the businessmen, we feature the natural shoulder retail wholesale at a deal. It's got the custom cuffs and got the walking shorts come with it, but I'm gonna let you have it at a steal. I said, man, fix me up with a charge account, Jack. I'll make every payment like I should. And he said, well, wait one minute, just let me check my books and see if we standing good. Then the dude come back and said, I'm sorry, my man, but I can't do no business with you. And I said, whoa, whoa, whoa, whoa, whoa, what you mean, Jelly Bean? He said, yo,

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1: Hi, everybody. I am Tommy Lang. Kind of an interesting day for my TV viewing habits yesterday. Normally, I'd watch pro wrestling, you know, WWE Raw, 7 o'clock on a Monday night, and flip over maybe to a White Sox game if they're playing. Well, the White Sox weren't playing, and Raw was in Paris, so it was on at 1 in the afternoon. So I actually watched the NBA Finals game last night, like all of it. It's okay. I don't really have much of an interest in either teams. I kind of wanted to see the crowd and how they're going to react to Trump. They only showed him once in the building and twice on TV. During the anthem in the building and on TV, and of course he got booed. And then they showed him like around halftime, I think, on TV and just kind of said, hey, there's the president. Now, there was one other time I saw him. That was somebody on Twitter who posted a picture, actually a video of him sleeping up in his booth, which, sure, of course. And I'm sure all those Knicks fans who wanted to watch outside the arena were real happy with that. Or the ones who had to leave 2 hours early because they had to go through a, you know, TSA line, basically. They were not happy. You can check Twitter. They were not happy. I, however, am in a great mood. Also, I, however, am in a great mood. I don't know what however came, where that came about. It was a crazy weekend. My birthday, we'll talk about it later. But right now, we start the block party breakfast off with Public Image Limited. Oh, by the way, it's also 6-9. Nice. 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

99 plus KFMH, Public Image Limited, starting off the block party breakfast. We heard Rise at the top of the hour. Then it was LFCF, Liars, Fakes, Cheats, and Frauds. This Is Not a Love Song, and one of their more recent releases, Penge. My name's Tommy Lang. If you've got a request, by the way, you can send it to me. I'm on X at TommyKFMH, and I'm also on Blue Sky, Tommy Lang 1630. We continue this particular block party breakfast with the Allman Brothers, which came up in conversation the other day, and I don't remember why. I mentioned the Allman Brothers with, it was Justin Roberts, our friend, our meteorologist friend from Channel 9 in Cedar Rapids. How did it come up? Oh, I know. We're talking about how I put a long version of a different song in there. We'll get to it afterwards. Let's just play the block party. This is the Allman Brothers on 99 Plus KFMH.

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99 plus KFMH, the Allman Brothers on the Block Party Breakfast. We heard Southbound, Stateboro Blues, Hotlanta, and started off with Melissa. My name's Tommy Lang. Yeah, I had lunch on Sunday with our friend Justin Roberts, meteorologist from Channel 9 in Cedar Rapids, Mace Michaels, who does meteorology in the Quad Cities area for a number of stations, and Justin's girlfriend, Becky, who lives in Tiffin. And I don't remember how it came up, but we were talking about me. Oh, I know what it was. I put a song in that was long just so Captain Steve could poop on KCJJ. And he thought it was an Allman Brothers song when I tried to tell him what it was. I said, oh, I put in a version of Let It Roll by Little Feat. There's like a 10-minute version. We also have like the 5-minute version or 4, whatever it is, like the regular version. But there's like a 10-minute version. I'm like, I'll put that in so Captain Steve can poop. Also put in Boston's Foreplay and Long Time. So if you hear either of those two songs on the KCJJ morning show, Captain Steve's pooping. And now you know. Up next, we'll wrap up this Block Party Breakfast with Anson Funderburg on 99 Plus KFMH and the Block Party Breakfast.

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0: 99 Plus, KFMH, Anson Funderburg wrapping up our block party breakfast. Started that set off with Hard Hearted Woman. Then the blues seem to follow me. Sleeping in the ground, and I done quit getting sloppy drunk. A very positive guy, Anson Funderburg. He did get stopped getting sloppy drunk, though. As did I at one point in time. Still, I am not sloppy drunk anymore. But I get stoned a lot, like really stoned sometimes. But we won't get into that. Only mildly right now. Coming up, we are going to be hearing from the likes of Simon and Garfunkel, B.B. King, Rat Boys. I got some Wilco news. I got some Paul McCartney news. I got some Peter Gabriel news. And it's all coming up next hour on 99 Plus KFMH.
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1: I am Tommy Lang, and 1 hour from now, I have a big correction from the show the other day. It might have been even yesterday's show. It all blends together sometimes. Last hour is our block party breakfast. The Allman Brothers, Public Image Limited, and Anson Funderburg were all part of that. This hour we got BB King, Rat Boys. We'll talk about Wilco playing Far, Far Away. Also, Squeeze, Belly, I'll Squeeze My Belly, and Paul McCartney, how he kept grounded during Beatlemania. We'll share that secret in a few minutes. But right now, Simon and Garfunkel, here's Cecilia on 99 Plus KFMH.

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Rat Boys, a 99 plus KFMH from their brand new album, Singing to an Empty Chair, we heard Anywhere. Before that, it was B.B. King, I Got My Mojo Working, and Simon and Garfunkel doing Cecilia. Sorry, I had Quickstar last night. I just was like, hey man, game's coming on in about a half hour. I'm going to Quickstar and I'm going to get, what did I get? I got some mozzarella sticks. Oh, and I got their boneless buffalo hot wings. So yeah, I'm burping a little this morning, okay? Just be glad that's as bad as it's gotten right now. Maybe later at KCJJ, things will go a little further south, so to speak. Coming up, we've got Squeeze, we got Belly, and Paul McCartney explains how he kept his cool and kept grounded during Beatlemania. It's a very simple answer. But right now, it's weed. No, that was probably part of it, though. Up next, you have Wilco. They've announced a series of concerts in Marrakesh. I don't know where Marrakesh is. I know there was a song called Marrakesh Express, Crosby, Stills, Nash & Young, I believe. And it's, I assume, Asia. I don't know. It could be in Turkey. It could be in Laos. I don't know where Marrakesh is. But Wilco does. And they're going to play three unique sets, three different nights in Marrakesh. All different songs, each of the three nights. You can go to all three if you want. Here's a song called Theologians, a 99 plus KFMH.

Belly doing Geppetto on 99+ KFMH. Before that, new Squeeze. You Get the Feeling coming to us from their new album, Trixies. Started off doing it with Wilco and Theologians. I'm Tommy Lang doing it right now. It is the show, of course. We got Dire Straits on the way. Memphis Royal Brothers. Peter Gabriel. I don't remember what my Peter Gabriel. Oh, there it is right there. He's founding a new festival. Okay, we'll talk about that in a few minutes. But right now, it's Paul McCartney. He recently did an interview, and I didn't write down who he did it with, where they asked him about how he kind of kept grounded during Beatlemania. Didn't get too full of himself. Didn't start, you know, get the whole John Lennon, I'm bigger than Jesus thing or whatever. He basically, and by the way, let me check something real quick. Maybe I have a different Peter Gabriel story coming up. I just looked over my notes again. So anyway, he said it was just his family kept him grounded during Beatlemania. Just, you know, wife and kids. I didn't know he had kids during Beatlemania. Whatever. Here's new Paul McCartney. By the way, we'll have more new Paul McCartney later this week because I think Hunter put the whole album in there at some point. I haven't had a chance to look yet. So you enjoy the first release from Paul McCartney's new album called The Boys of Dungeon Lane. Came out a couple weeks ago. This is Days We Left Behind on 99+ KFMH.

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1: 99 Plus, KFMH, Memphis Royal Brothers, give me back the keys to my Cadillac. Before that, Dire Straits, Solid Rock, and new Paul McCartney, Days We Left Behind. Tommy Lang, Strand Vokes, and Van Halen coming up. But up next, Peter Gabriel, and I was a little confused because I had talked about Peter Gabriel releasing another song from his new album, O.I. And if you're not familiar with that, by the way, he's releasing one song for every lunar cycle. And he's released like a half dozen already. So really, he's just going to release the whole album. And you know, what are we going to do? Add every song from the album as a song we play regularly? No. So I think we just gave up on it after like five, which is pretty generous of us, I might say so. So no, I'm going back to the other Peter Gabriel thing I wanted to talk about. He's founded his own music festival in Scotland. The WOMAD Festival in Glasgow, they have canceled this year after they took a year off, so now 2 years off, due to low ticket sales. So no WOMAD Festival this year in Glasgow, Scotland. Sad. Here's Been Undone, new Peter Gabriel, a 99 Plus KFMH.

0: I'm not going to explain it. Just sit back about how terrible Eddie Van Halen was for the rock music industry because every guitar player wants to sound like him. What a jerk. Never met Eddie Van Halen. I have interviewed Sammy Hagar before. He was very nice. And I got plenty of stuff we could talk about this week about him. I got like three different Sammy Hagar notes for this week. He must be doing interviews. Maybe he's got a new album out. I don't know. What I got coming up is Tom Cochran, Joe Louis Walker, Courtney Barnett, REM. We'll talk about some new Michael Stipe out there. I've even got Belle and Sebastian news. When do I ever have that? Well, I do today on 99 Plus KFMH. We'll even talk about the Black Crowes pissing off a bunch of people. That's going to be a fun one to talk about. I thought it's Trump related. So it's all coming up on 99 Plus KFMH.
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1: Hi, everybody. I'm Tommy Lang. Coming up this hour, the Black Crowes piss off America, or some Americans at least. Belle and Sebastian, they have written a song for soccer. And we'll talk about some solo Michael Stipe and where you can hear it and see it. Also, Joe Louis Walker, Courtney Barnett, and right now, Tom Cochran. You may know him as the lead singer of Red Rider or the singer of this song. Both of them were big hits. Lunatic Fringe for Red Rider, this for Tom Cochran solo. 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

99 Plus, KFMH. Courtney Barnett, Stay in Your Lane, coming to us from her new album called Creatures of Habit. Before that, we heard Joe Louis Walker, Too Drunk to Drive Drunk, and Tom Cochran's Life is a Highway. You do not want to drive drunk on the highway of life. I did for several years, and now I've got a new liver, and I don't drink anymore. I drink a lot of that THC beverage. I had a lot over the weekend for my birthday. That's very expensive, by the way. A lot of money was spent. At some point this week, we'll talk about my birthday weekend, but not today, not right now. I want to talk about REM, and specifically Michael Stipe. He played a new song of his coming from an upcoming album of his. I don't know the name of the album yet. The song is called I Played the Fool. It's actually from the Rooster soundtrack, the new HBO series. And he performed on Jimmy Kimmel last week. So go to the Jimmy Kimmel Live YouTube page. Should be able to find it. Here's REM doing Man on the Moon on 99 Plus KFMH.

Belle and Sebastian on 99+ KFMH doing the Party Line. Before that, we had new Ulrika Spacek doing Build a Box, Then Break It, and started that set off with REM, Man on the Moon. Belle and Sebastian's written a new song and recorded it. That's what you generally do when you write a song. It is the Scottish team's World Cup anthem. So the World Cup Scottish team, which is different than the British team, I guess. To me, it's just all the same, United Kingdom. But they don't want to piss off our Scottish or British listeners. I'm sure we have plenty. But it's called It Only Takes One... Hold on. It Only Takes One Lion. I couldn't read the word lion. I kind of wrote it to the edge of the page there. But you get the idea. It's New Belle and Sebastian. It's a soccer song. There you go. Coming up, Lenny Kravitz, Jimmy Thackeray and the Drivers, and the Black Crowes. Speaking of countries, they pissed off one, and it's this one. But right now, it's Mike Zito, a new one called Outside or the East Side, title track from his new album on 99+ KFMH.

99 plus KFMH. Jimmy Thacker and the Drivers. I've Got Other Plans. Before that, Lenny Kravitz with Human and new Mike Zito. Title track from Outside or the Outside. Tommy Lang with Portugal the Man and Steppenwolf still to come, but Black Crowes embroiled in some controversy. Now, I think it was like a week ago now, playing a show in Tampa, Florida, and they showed something, I don't remember what it was, but it was something that had like kind of an American flag in it, but it was also their logo. And it wasn't really meant to be like a USA thing. It was just kind of like their logo with a flag. I don't remember the specifics of it. But the crowd starts chanting USA because they see the American flag up there. Chris Robinson tells them basically, why are you cheering? What is there to be proud of? And people started booing and walking out like that Norm MacDonald show at Hampshire Auditorium. See, back in the late 90s, I have a piece of paper over there that I actually have the flyer from the event. Hampshire Auditorium, like June of 99. Students were out of school. They were raising money for the University of Iowa Athletic Department. And they had some SNL comedians. One of them was Norm MacDonald. He was the headliner. And just did the filthiest, nastiest material you can possibly imagine. And people just walked out in droves. I was there. I moved up about 10 rows because people kept leaving. It was awesome. He got disinvited from the golf tournament the next day, as you imagine. That's what the video from this Black Crowes concert looks like. Just droves of people leaving in the middle of it. So they weren't happy. Anyway, here's new Black Crowes. The new album is called A Pound of Feathers. It's Profane Prophecy. On 99 plus KFMH.

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I invite you to join me every weekday morning at 9 a.m. Central Time for the greatest music of all time. The best of the new, the best of the old. 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

0: Portugal the Man, Modern Jesus on 99+, KFMH. We also heard Steppenwolf, Magic Carpet Ride, and New Black Crowes, Profane Prophecy. I am Tommy Lang. My prophecy is I will be back tomorrow. If you've got a request, find me on X at Tommy KFMH, Blue Sky, Tommy Lang, 1630. Bill Clutho, who I saw over the weekend, is next. There was a memorial ceremony for Captain Steve's wife, Jan, who passed away a couple months ago. They just wanted to give people time to get to Iowa City because she had family and friends all over the country. They were able to make it. Most of the KFMH staff made it. I was there. Jim Hunter, Roberto, Bill Clutho were all there. Obviously, Captain Steve. So it was good to see Bill. I don't see Bill very often. Roberto's here all the goddamn time. And of course, I work with Hunter at KCJJ. It was good to see Bill. He's next. I'm 99+ KFMH.
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1: 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How you doing on this Tuesday morning? I hope you're doing well. I'm Bill Clutho. Tommy Lang, thank you for making sure that we're all where we're supposed to be on this Tuesday morning. Listen to some great music here at the Plus. That's for sure. You just heard something from the new Taj Mahal album called Time, and that was the Rowdy Blues. Before that, North Mississippi All-Star Music and Going Home, and the Allman Brothers in Revival, because love's everywhere. Got new stuff from the Black Keys, some Pete Townsend on the way. Right now, the first time we ever heard Todd Rundgren on vinyl was with his group Naz, and the first song was this one. This has opened my eyes here at 99 Plus, KFMH.

the day of reckoning. I'm telling you.

99 plus KFMH, music from Pete Townsend, his White City album, and Give Blood. Before that, the Black Keys and Firemen Ring the Bell, and Open My Eyes from Todd Rundgren and Naz. REM, Ground Nation on the way, some St. Paul and the Broken Bones as well. Have you ever had to put together a music list for a party you're going to? Well, I'm trying to do that for a party I'm going to on Saturday. And it's easy to build an Apple Music or Spotify or something like that. Until I looked at how long the party music is scheduled to run. I've got 16 hours scheduled. I'll put it on random, see what pops up. Maybe this one. This is the New Pornographers from their latest album, The Future Side Of, the album that will be featured this week on The Late Show with Tom Mankey tomorrow night at 11 o'clock. This is Votive here at The Plus.

0: 99 Plus, KFMH, Candle Burning from Ground Nation, Burning Down from REM, and Votive, maybe a candle, here at the Plus from the New Pornographers. We'll wrap up the hour with music from the Rat Boys after we hear from St. Paul and the Broken Bones, Burning Rome, here at the Plus.
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99 plus KFMH. How you doing on this Tuesday? Hope you're doing well. I'm Bill Clutho. Just heard music from the new Robin Ford album, Two Shades of Blue, and I Make My Own Weather. Before that, Peter Frampton from his album Frampton Forgot the Words, and If You Want Me to Stay, and The Clash, and Should I Stay or Should I Go? Music from The Damned and John Prine, a Weezer Bach party at the bottom of the hour. Right now, it's pretty warm where I am, and probably you too. It is a hot summer day. It's a beautiful day at the Plus.

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1: 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Summer hasn't even started yet, but John Prine singing about summer's end from The Tree of Forgiveness. Summer in the City from Pinups by The Damned, and Hot Summer Day from It's a Beautiful Day, kicking off that set of tunes. We play block parties any day, warm or cold, no matter where we are in the year. Jim Hunter has blocks waiting for you this afternoon with the Tedeschi Trucks Band and Elton John. We've got a block party for you now with Weezer, starting out with Summer Lane and Drunk Dory here at the Plus.

0: 99 Plus KFMH, wrapping up our Tuesday morning block party with Weezer with Hero. We also heard Dark Enough to See the Stars, Mr. Blue Sky, What's the Good of Being Good, Thank You and Good Night, Blue Like Jazz, and Summer Lane and Drunk Dory. 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

99 Plus KFMH. How you doing on this Tuesday? If you're waking up in New York City today, or you're a New York Knicks fan, you might feel a little trepidation this morning as your Knicks lost for the first time since April. I stayed up and watched it, so I'm moving a little slowly today, but that's okay. I'm Bill Clutho. You just heard from Handsome Jack. Barn Burners, the new album from Handsome Jack, and It's Only Business, the song you just heard. Deep in the Blues again from Joe Bonamassa, and Feel Like Making Love from Bad Company. Got music from Mike Zito, Alan Sparhark, some new pornographers on the way as well. Right now, from their album Take It, this is The Wallets and Totally Nudes. 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

99 Plus KFMH with an assist from Trampled by Turtles. That was Alan Sparhawk and Don't Take Your Light. Before that, Don't Take Advantage of Me from Mike Zito, and Totally Nude from The Wallets here at The Plus. Music by Murder by Death, Two Bad Gems. First, though, the New Pornographer's latest album is called The Former Sight Of. It's the feature tomorrow night on The Late Show with Tom Mankey at 11 o'clock Central Time. From that album, let's write a little. This is Calligraphy here at The Plus.

0: 99 Plus KFMH, Black Maddie from the album Over the Hill by Two Bad Gems. Murder by Death gave us Black Velvet Block and Calligraphy from the new pornographer's new album, The Former Sight Of. We'll wrap up this hour with some music from Peter Gabriel and Government Mule after we hear from Franz Ferdinand. This is Everyday Dreamer here at The Plus.
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Heavenly 4 years young. There ain't nothing I haven't done. I've been a dog and I've been a tomcat. I chased some tails and I left some tracks.

everywhere's home. Drink wine with kings and the Rolling Stones. I got a few scars from there.

99 Plus KFMH, how are you? It's a Taco Tuesday. I'm planning on heading out after I get off here. I've still got an hour with you, so don't worry. I'm not going anywhere soon. I'm Bill Clutho. You just heard from Coda and Hedge Sitting from, I guess, the title track from their album Cost of Living Adjustments, or COLA. Before that, from Heartaches by the Pound, Kirk Fletcher gave us Wrapped Up, Tangled Up in the Blues. And, of course, you can't say blues without thinking of Buddy Guy. From his album Living Proof, we heard 74 Years Young, and he's added some to that, that's for sure. Music from Crooked Fingers and King Crimson on the way. Right now, this is Willie Wisely, and she said, yeah, here at the Plus.

99 Plus KFMH, our sleep disorder set for this Tuesday. That was King Crimson and Sleepless. Insomnia before that from Crooked Fingers. And She Said Yeah from Willie Wisely started out that set of tunes for you. We've got David Bowie and Weezer on the way, some Electric Light Orchestra as well. Tedeschi Trucks Band, they will be one of the featured artists in Jim Hunter's block parties this afternoon. And from their new album, Future Soul, this is Hero here at the Plus.

9 Plus KFMH. We've got heroes all around on this Tuesday. Weezer with Hero, David Bowie with Heroes, and Hero from the Tedeschi Trucks Band kicking off that set of tunes. Well, that'll do it for me for this Tuesday. I'm planning on going out, and it is Taco Tuesday, so I've got to live up to the name of the name of the day, so to speak. I'm Bill Clutho. Jim Hunter is up next with block parties from Elton John and the Tedeschi Trucks Band. Roberto's in at 7 o'clock tonight. Tommy Lang here every weekday from 6 until 9 with Breakfast Box from 6 until 7. And we've got some Wednesday music noodling around in my head for tomorrow. I'll leave you with some Electric Light Orchestra from their album A New World Order and Turn to Stone. Make it a great Tuesday, everybody. I'll see you tomorrow morning.

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Glad to see the Black Crowes is a steadily recording and touring band nowadays. You call this a good time for their new album, A Pound of Feathers. Walter Trout from the Broken album featuring Beth Hart with the title track. Led Zeppelin started off the show. I'm Jim Hunter with a bunch of great stuff to get us to the end of this workday. We'll start with Genesis.

99 Plus, KFMH, and Devo there for you, along with The Loft from their new album Badges, and Sad Comedian, Dance on a Volcano, early Genesis there as well. I'm Jim Hunter, and there's new Ringo Starr out there. There's new Paul McCartney out there. You'll hear a track from both, but first, Ringo.

99 Plus KFMH and Little Jimmy in the title track to his Blues Rebel album. Sun King medley from Abbey Road from the 2019 remaster of that album. And Ringo's It's Been Too Long. Paul McCartney coming up later from his new release. Right now, just ahead of the latest from Squeeze, here are the Guess Who on the Plus.

They gaped upon me with their mouths, as a ravening and a roaring lion. 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

girl from New York City, down a girl from Mexico. 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

0: Good old Down Home Blues from Mississippi, Fred McDowell and 61 Highway, the place we call Mars from Squeeze and their latest album Trixies, and started off with the Guess Who's Hang On For Your Life. We got Juliana Hatfield coming up next hour, a couple from Courtney Barnett, including a track from her latest album, and the Vaughn Brothers right after the top of the hour.
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99 Plus, KFMH, Julianna Hatfield, Eric Payne, and Your Social Security. The new album is called Bets. Robert Allen Parker featuring Shebe Potts Wright on Rollin' and Tumblin', and the telephone song from Stevie Ray and Jimmy Vaughn. Good afternoon, it's Jim Hunter, and here's a waifish Stevie Nicks singing this great Fleetwood Mac tune.

99 Plus KFMH and Courtney Barnett's Need a Little Time, along with Sugar Plum. That's from her new album, Creature of Habit, and Silver Springs from Fleetwood Mac. Got the Eagles coming up from the Long Run album. First, here is Mike Zito, title track to his latest release. This is Outside of the East Side on 99 Plus KFMH.

asylum. And I found my baby out there. 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What in the world are you doing here? Then the little girl raised up her head

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Tears began to stream down from my eyes. The only woman that I ever loved in all my life. Out here in a place in a condition like this. And I begin to thinking about what my mama told me when I was a little boy.

early Coco Taylor with Willie Dixon. Is actually credited to Willie Dixon, but Coco is on a tune called Insane Asylum. Teenage Jail and the Greeks Don't Want No Freaks from the Eagles, and Mike Zito in there as well. We got the Foo Fighters' latest release coming out. We'll play a track, actually the title track, to your favorite toy after this one. It's an oldie from Foghat.

Your favorite toy is the new release from the Foo Fighters and old 8 Days on the Road from Foghat. Jason Isbell and the 400 Unit will wrap up the hour first from their album Woolly, or Quad Cities jam band The Dawn.

0: 99 plus KFMH, Jason Isbell and the 400 unit from the Nashville Sound and Anxiety and Let Me Be Your Man from the Dawn. Black Party from Elton John coming up next hour. Also, a classic Bob Dylan track and ZZ Top in just a bit.
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1: 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One of them is always there.

Mark Broussard on 99 Plus KFMH from the new album Chance We're Taking, and You'll Be Sorry. Can't You See Us from the legendary Rhythm and Blues Review. And She Loves My Automobile from a band that was originally going to be titled ZZ Apex. And one of the down-home boys said, "No, no, you're ZZ Top." That's not really true. I'm Jim Hunter. I make stuff up as I go along. Here's a block party from Elton John.

Some classics from the Elton John Library in that block party on 99+ KFMH. Rocket Man, Take Me to the Pilot, Border Song, and Funeral for a Friend. I'm Jim Hunter. The Block Party Breakfast is hosted by Tommy Lang weekday mornings at 6. An hour, a whole hour of block parties to get your work day started. Kings of Leon coming up. First, here's new from the Altered Five Blues Band, asking the musical question, who can you trust?

99 plus KFMH and Last Fair Deal Gone Down. It's an old Robert Johnson tune, Kebmo, bringing it to life. Kings of Leon with Nothing to Do and Altered 5 Blues Band. Their new album is called Hammer and Chisel. Taj Mahal from his latest coming up. First, Bob Dylan on the plus.

0: Wild About My Lovin' is from Taj Mahal and the Phantom Blues Band. The new album is called Time. And Ballad of a Thin Man from Bob Dylan, Mr. Jones. And we'll take a break back with some Cheap Trick. Great tune from the J. Giles Band and Pink Floyd coming up.
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Never expected Social Distortion to cover Chris Isaak, but there you go. Wicked Game from the new album Born to Kill. Gary Moore in there and Pink Floyd from Dark Side of the Moon. Good afternoon. I am Jim Hunter. This right here is Cheap Trick.

99 plus KFMH and Chastity Belt from the Live, Laugh, Love release, and that's called I-90 Bridge. New stuff from Fox Tide and their Entropy album, and Wait It Out, and Cheap Trick, one of my favorites from them, On the Radio. I'm Jim Hunter. We play an eclectic mix of rock, blues, reggae, alternative, and the new music that's out there. Joe Jackson's riding high with his new album, Hope and Fury. Here's Welcome to Burning by the Sea.

You ever find a copy of Damn Right I've Got the Blues, the CD from Buddy Guy, grab it immediately. It's one of his best. It's the title track. Till the Walls Come Tumbling Down from Jay Giles and Joe Jackson. Welcome to Burning by the Sea. Promised you some Paul McCartney earlier in the show. It's coming up after this one from Mick Jagger.

cause you were raised. Don't call me a plane. I got back no certain lane. I'll tell you what I'm gonna do.

99 plus KFMH and Dream Syndicate there with lesson number one. We Too is from the new McCartney album, The Boys of Dungeon End, and Checking Up on My Baby from Mick Jagger. Going to wrap up the hour and the workday with this great tune. It's Marvin Gaye.

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0: Got a new Rolling Stones song to play for you next hour, along with a classic by The Doors and some Joe Cocker. Grateful Dead coming up right after the top of the hour from the stage.
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The band is called Cola, and the album Cost of Living Adjustment. That's called Skyrider's Sigh. Bob Margolin with the Lonely, or the, yeah, the Lonely Man Blues, and great tune from the Dead there, and Playing in the Band. Welcome to the end of the workday. I'm Jim Hunter, and here are the Doors.

Fishbone and Everyday Sunshine on 99 plus KFMH. I sure would have liked to seen that band live. Rough and Twisted from the new Stones album coming out next month. And Gloria from Doors' album called Alive, She Cried. We got a classic Jethro Tull track to play for you. After this one, it's new from Limegarden and their new album, Maybe Not Tonight. This is called Undressed.

99 Plus KFMH, and The Lights Went Out in Dallas. That's the title track to that album, the latest from Mike Morgan and The Crawl. This came out a couple years ago, I think. New Day Yesterday from Jethro Tull and Limegarden from their latest release. Robin Ford covering John Lennon coming up in just a bit. Here's Joe Cocker covering Traffic.

Pretty rocked out version of Jealous Guy there. Robin Ford from his new album Two Shades of Blue, and Joe Cocker doing Feeling All Right. We'll finish up this hour with the ladies, just ahead of Amy Mann, it's Shamika Copeland. If you-

0: 99 Plus KFMH and Amy Mann, that's called Susan. And Shamika Copeland, who's been announced as one of the headliners for this year's Mississippi Valley Blues Festival, coming to LeClaire Park in Davenport, middle September. That is Down on Bended Knee. Black Party from the Tedeschi Trucks Band coming up. Lots of good jam songs there. Also, the latest from Morrissey and Tom Petty and the Heartbreakers next.
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99 plus KFMH and Ulrika Spacek from the new record called Expo and Square Root of None. Paul Orscher featuring the legendary Pine Top Perkins on that tune called Iodine in My Coffee, and Mary Jane's Last Dance from Petty. Good evening, it's Jim Hunter. Here's a block from the Tedeschi Trucks Band.

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1: They put out some great albums. My favorites, though, are the live ones, including Mad Dogs and Englishmen Revisited and Layla Revisited. That's The Wait from the Mad Dogs, along with Learn How to Love and Last Night in the Rain, and Keep on Growing from Layla Revisited, Block from the Tedeschi Trucks Band on the Plus. We got Roberto coming up after the top of the hour and the encore presentation of Masho, and now for something completely British, which we featured Ringo Starr over the weekend, so you get 2 hours of Ringo as a Beatle and as a solo artist. Right now, here's the latest from Morrissey.

0: Buckwheat Zydeco doing Hot Tamale Baby, a 99+ KFMH. Van Morrison covering Bring It On Home to Me. And the new album for Morrissey is called Makeup Is a Lie. And that's You're Right. It's time. And it's time for me to head. I'm Jim Hunter. Thanks for listening. Roberto, next.
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